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Fire alarm. 15260 Highway 105 West. Water Point. Cross Street. Chaos Boulevard. Map. 155. Foxtrot. 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

Engine 12, outside fire. Traffic small road. Cross street west. Hill York Road. Dispatch to terminal 67 Bravo 3.

8-12, outside fire, 5126 Blackley School Road, Cross Street, Peep Road. Dispatch determined in 67 Bravo 3.

0: 12, the calling party advising it's possibly 5126 South 64 Road. The caller was seen closer to peak. Who left at that location?
1: Miss Morrison.
2: That is 920, respiratory, 1311 Battle Lane, near Blue Rock and Connerville Road, 1947.

Dennis Chinese, injured party from the fall, unit number 251, the Oaks Apartment, 9310 North San Houston Parkway East, near Beltway East on Wilson Exit, Ramon Beltway East on Chair Austin and Grant, 1948.

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District 72, Rider 74, Engine 73, Gas Leak, 3410, Falcon Trail Court, at Falcon Trail Drive and Homestead Pass Drive 1957.

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Stroke. 1510 Lee Groin Road. 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Unit 6111. 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Interstate 45 North. And Encino Boulevard. Map. 1. 5. 7. Bravo. Fire map. 5. 0. 8. 3. 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

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Fire alarm. 1 North Chase Park. 4201. 1960 Road West. 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Fire alarm. 1 North Chase Park. 4201. 1960 Road West. 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

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Jeff Payne, 1100 South Loop 336 left. 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

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Sunny Drive and Ray Crest Street, 2044.

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0: 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All team Westfield Mobile Home Park, 520 Gulf Tank Road, near Glenwood Lane and Glenda, 4212.
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It's shut down. So we'll get LA clearing this.

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Drive here. 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

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Dispatch determined in 52 Charlie 3 Sam.

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1: All occupants.

0: 91, engine 16, from the vehicle incident, just forward in USA, 5676 North San Houston Parkway East, near Beltway Eastbound, the exit ramp and eastbound Beltway North to 59 North Ramp, 0014.
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Both vehicles are out of the roadway in a parking lot.

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0: utility 70. South Montgomery County engine 1. Power 70. Motor vehicle incident. North I-45 southbound and Grand Parkway. F-0023. Heavy utility 70. South Montgomery County engine 1. Power 70. Motor vehicle incident. North I-45 southbound and Grand Parkway.
1: F-0023. If you go down to JFK, you'll be able to enter onto the main lane to get to that vehicle, or you can counterflow at the entrance ramp we're at.

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Whitaker Drive, 0034.

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Charles all female, 6303 all female road, near East X Freeway, Hampton Drive, 0037.

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Fire Map. 5, 1, 7, 9. 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
1: Anything else down there, further down this road?

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1: That is me. 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
0: Okay, number 7,

0: 5.6 South Base. 5.6 South Base. Respond to the city, respond to Danville Volunteer Fire Department just south of, southeast of El Campo for an MCC.
1: Obviously from the engine said that there was nothing up there. You want us to continue down there or just head back to command?

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Medic 42, take a left right here. I walked into your patient.

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Both things hung up. 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
1: 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We only have one patient for right now. Command the latter one, if you want, can you confirm a total patient count?

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You might utilize the door manager and check the woods area around the string, just to confirm we don't have anything. 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

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Mountain Shea Drive. 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

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You're speaking to 1221 on MA2, and you're rendezvousing at Papa's 330.

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Outside fire. Unknown. 14,200. 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At Veterans Memorial Drive and 1960 Road West 0141. Engine 32. Outside fire. Unknown. 14,200. Stubner Airline Road. At Veterans Memorial Drive and 1960 Road West 0141.

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1: 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Outside fire. 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Stubner Airline Road. 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Worcester 23, District 20. Outside fire. Unknown. 14,200. Stubner Airline Road. At Veterans Memorial Drive and 1960 Road West 0155.

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Outside fire. Unknown. 14,200. Super Airline Road. At Veterans Memorial Drive and 1960 Road West 0159. Booster 23. 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Outside fire. Unknown. 14,200. Stubner Airline Road. At Veterans Memorial Drive and 1960 Road West 0159.

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0: Record 15031 0340, repeat 0340. 74 2 year old male, 42 year old male, Marvin M. CC, positive LOC, GCS 112, heart rate 119, systolic 107, 100% on 2 liters, facial injuries and other orthopedic injuries will be there in about 21 minutes.

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45, and engine 6, chest pain, 187 April Wind East, cross street, April Point Drive, and April Wind Drive North, map, 1, 5, 5, Alpha, fire map, 4, 7, 8, 3, Delta, 2, respond on MedTac 1.

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At Flintstone Drive 0242. 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Fire alarm. 12107. Flintview Drive. At Flintstone Drive 0242.

Ladder 2, Motor Vehicle Accident, West FA 1960, and North Elbridge Parkway. Dispatch to Terminal 29 Bravo 5.

you looking for southbound and I have no reported traffic.

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Cross Street Dual Circle Court. 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

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You at 2108 317 31 Waller Tumball Road. Timeout 0408.

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1: Shut down and secure on pad 2 and no reported traffic.

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Papa, fire map 5181. 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

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Here, Roland is driving Ford Lane 0840.

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Fire alarm. 21,727. North Warrington Way. At High Island Way 0855. Engine 73. 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North Warrington Way. 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

Ladder 1. Smell of gas in a building. 231 Interstate 45 North. The Abbey at Congo Apartments 2. Unit 21108. Cross Street. FN 2854. And I-45 southbound. Up and up to FN 2854. Map 1, 8, 7. Charlie, respond on CFD 2.

Station 73, Heavy Utility 71. Meet law enforcement on scene. Hardy Toll Road northbound of East Cypresswood Drive at 0920. Engine 73, Heavy Utility 71. Meet law enforcement on scene. Hardy Toll Road northbound of East Cypresswood Drive at 0920.

Liberty Abbey. Unit 21-108, calling party is reporting that the complex is working on a boiler and they're advising that they smell gas inside of the apartment. Calling party does have the hazard lights on outside the complex.

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Map 188 Alpha, Fire Map 5180 Bravo 3, respond on MedTac 1.

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in Japan, fire alarm, 10701 Jones Road, Cross Street West, SN 1960. 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

1 and Engine 7, Jeff Payne, 219 North Loop 336 East, Woodside Manor Apartments, Unit 26110, Cross Street, Loop 336 Westbound, off ramp to North 1st Street, and SM 1484, Map 1, 5, 8, November, Fire Map 5, 1, 8, 2, Charlie 4, respond on MedTac 1.

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Tower 9. Fire alarm. Enter unit of Green North State Highway 6. Cross Page Forest Trail Drive. Dispatch to terminal 52 Charlie 3 Sam.

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Unit number 3109, Ridgecrest Apartment, 540 Ridgecrest Drive, near Imperial Valley Drive of Supertrail, 1101.

and engine 1. Breathing problem. 1313 North San Jacinto Street. Cross Street. Carmel Drive. And Hilliard Street. Map. 1. 5. 7. Victor. Fire map. 5. 1. 8. 1. Charlie. 2. Respond on MedTac 1.

16 and Ladder 1, unconscious fainting, 916 Interstate 45 South, DeMond Turnbrookswagen, Cross Street, Art Drive, and I. Then turn around Gladstone Street, map 1, 8, 7, hotel, fire map 5, 1, 8, 0, Charlie, 3, respond on MedTac 1.

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Gas leak. 25,402. Driftwood Harbor Lane. At Pebblestone Ridge Court 1105. Engine 76. Gas leak. 25,402. Driftwood Harbor Lane. At Pebblestone Ridge Court 1105.

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Fire map. 4, 9, 8, 3. 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
1: 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Hargrave Road. At Charlotte Oaks Drive 1139. 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

0: wrong one then.
1: Heavy utility 71, engine 71, motor vehicle incident, 19,810, North I-45 northbound, at NB-45 Noyo Fluid exit ramp 1144. Heavy utility 71, engine 71, motor vehicle incident, 19,810, North I-45 northbound, at NB-45 Noyo Fluid exit ramp 1144.

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1: Tower 9, unconscious person, 7081 North State Highway 6, Cross Street, Glen Chase Drive, Ross. Dispatch to Truman in 31 Dallas 4. Tower 7, breathing problem, 27130 Northwest Freeway, Cross Street, Loretta, Road, La Quinta, and Hensley. Dispatch to Truman in 6 Delta 2.

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1: Flag 0-8.

engine 78, heavy utility 70. Motor vehicle incident, 19002, North I-45 northbound. At NB-45 North Cypresswood exit ramp 1152. Engine 78, heavy utility 70. Motor vehicle incident, 19002, North I-45 northbound. At NB-45 North Cypresswood exit ramp 1152.

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0: Motor vehicle accident, FM 529, Cross Street State Highway 99 northbound. 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

0: 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The outside temperature is 73, inside 88.
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0: dispatch, this is going to be listed from West Base coming inbound to you. You got three on board and 1+55 650.
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0: 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Show us 13 and turn.
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Alarm. 909 Avenue E. Cross Street. South 6th Street and South 9th Street. Map 188 Alpha. Respond on CFD 2.

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1: Medic 12, disregard the back in assignment. 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

breathing problem. 1601 Interstate 45 South, Elevate Motel, Unit 134, Cross Street, South Loop 336 West, and at 45SN turnaround South Loop 336. 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

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Breathing problems. 219 North Loop 336 East. Woodside Manor Apartments. Unit 12103. Cross Street. Loop 336 Westbound. Operant to North 1st Street. And FM 1484. Map 1, 5, 8, November. Fire Map 5, 1, 8, 2. Charlie 4. Respond on MedTac 1.

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The Crozet Canyon Lakes West subdivision is asked to turn in 17-04. Checking the

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HEB Grocery Store. 20309. 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Fire alarm. HEB Grocery Store. 20309. 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Edward Trace Manor Drive 1344.

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Fire alarm. 602. 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Fire alarm. 602. 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

Ladder 75, motor vehicle incident, 2920 Road in Falver Road, at 1405. Ladder 75, motor vehicle incident, 2920 Road in Falver Road, at 1405.

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Fire alarm. 1931 1 Stanton Lake Drive. 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

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Stroke, 706 FM 2854, behavioral, Tri-County Triage, Unit 4, Cross Street, Natalie Street, and North Sandra Street, map, 1, 8, 7, Delta, fire map, 5, 1, 8, 0, Alpha, 1, respond on MedTac 1.

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Cross Street Lake High Circle. 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Dispatch to turn in 69 Echo 6 Station.

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Map, 1, 5, 7, Victor, Fire Map, 5, 1, 8, 1, Alpha, 3, respond on MedPack 1.

Medic 94, Cardiac Unit Number 3205, 12620 Apartment, 12620 Defense Freeway, near Northeastern Entrance 59 Northbound, Assault Unit Mail Entrance 59 Northbound, 1435.

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1892, Winter Party, Stella at North San Diego, 715 North San Diego Parkway, Houston, westbound Beltway, Old Humble, you turn around at Beltway, westbound Old Humble, and 1440.

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1: Meister Road, Cross Street, Secretary Road, Evil Press, Rapid Recovery. 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
1: Yeah, we don't have a key to the gate. 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

Roger, posted time at 91 degrees.

92, medical call, unit number 5505, 12620 apartment, 12620 East Bank Freeway, near South Houston entrance 59 northbound, assaulting Yale entrance 59 northbound, 1456.

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Injured person from A-Fall. 2622, Nicholas Boulevard. At Creekdale Drive 1501. Engine 32. Injured person from A-Fall. 2622, Nicholas Boulevard. At Creekdale Drive 1501.

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Pleasant Colony Drive. At Jones Road 1504.

0: 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Attention engine 61 fire alarm 205 Rockford Drive. Respond on fire alarm contact line 15 text.
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At Christula Park 1602. 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At Christula Park 1602.

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0: NB1, electrical hazard, 9401 Winfern Road, Cross Street near Midtown, Winfern Oaks Mobile Home Park. Dispatch to Terminal 55 Charlie 2 Williams.
1: Engine 3 and A-17, ELS response, motor vehicle collision, Silverdale Drive and South 3rd Street, map 188, Echo, fire map 5180, Delta 1, respond on MedPAC 1.

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Respond on FD3. Cross Street, Sergeant at Holcomb Boulevard South, and Oak Stream Drive, map 1-8-7, Kilo, fire map 5-0-7-9, Bravo, 3, respond on MedTac 1.

32, electrical hazard, 1960 Road West in Glenbrook Drive, at 1618, engine 32, electrical hazard, 1960 Road West in Glenbrook Drive, at 1618.

1943, outside fire, 3365 North San Houston Parkway West, near, and Quan Beltway eastbound and traveling North Beltway West, 1626.

433, 1960 Road West, at Vanel Westfield Road 1629, Engine 61, Commercial Light Structure, 433, 1960 Road West, at Vanel Westfield Road, 1629.

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The alarm company is reporting a general fire alarm zone 287. No description.

Engine 5, Grass Fire, Westview Boulevard, in the median, Cross Street, North Loop 336 West, and Montgomery Park Boulevard. Map 1, 5, 7, Tango, respond on CFD 2.

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5 negative, no additional information. 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The calling party did not stay on location. They just advised at the light at Westview near the Culver's.

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3: Medic 101, truck 101, motor vehicle incident, 16,300, US 290, at BW8W to WB290 ramp 1646. Medic 101, truck 101, motor vehicle incident, 16,300, US 290, at BW8W to WB290 ramp 1646.

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Florence Crossing Drive. At Sandy Stream Drive 1651.

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Cross Street. 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
1: It was originally put in at the 120 northbound, and that's why Huntsville was only counted discounts.

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0: Medic 940, medical call, 13900 East Freeway, near Homestead Exit 59 Northbound of Old Humble Road, 1743.
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10 10 10 10 10 10 10 10 10 10 10 10 10 10 10 10 10 10 10 10 10 10 10 10 10 10 10 10 10 10 10 10 10 10 10 10 10 10 10 10 10 10 10 10 10 10 10 10 10 10 10 10 10 10 10 10 10 10 10 10 10 10 10 10 10 10 10 10 10 10 10 10 10 10 10 10 10 10 10 10 10 10 10 10 10 10 10 10 10 10 10 10 10 10 10 10 10 10 10 10 10 10 10 10 10 10 10 10 10 10 10 10 10 10 10 10 10 10 10 10 10 10 10 10 10 10 10 10 10 10 10 10 10 10 10 10 10 10 10 10 10 10 10 10 10 10 10 10 10 10 10 10 10 10 10 10 10 10 10 10 10 10 10 10 10 10 10 10 10 10 10 10 10 10 10 10 10 10 10 10 10 10 10 10 10 10 10 10 10

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at 7 Wallace Road, Utility 4030, Medic 64, medical call at 7 Wallace Road, front on EMS Primary 1, comp center clear, time is 18, just 9.

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